champagne. Yeah. Goodbye, old horse. Thank you for the use of your body. Hope you had a good time. You got a bit of use out of mine.

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I mean, will our vibrations be close? Like a couple words, you know, how they make a rhyme, love.

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Consent to sex is when someone agrees by choice and has the freedom and capacity to make that choice. If a person is unconscious or incapacitated by alcohol or drugs, they are unable to give their consent to sex. Having sex with a person who is incapacitated through alcohol or drugs is rape. No one asks or deserves to be raped or sexually assaulted. 100% of the responsibility lies with the perpetrator.

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demonstrating. Yeah, I know the choice I'm making. Every second that I'm waking, clapping, knowing that you're taking. I can't quit that move you're making.

kick up some noise. I want to hear some revolution out there, brothers. I want to hear a little revolution. Brothers and sisters, the time has come for each and every one of you to decide whether you are going to be the problem or whether you are going to be the solution. You must choose, brothers. You must choose. It takes 5 seconds. 5 seconds of decision. 5 seconds to realize your purpose here on the planet. It takes 5 seconds to realize that it's time to move. It's time to get down with it.

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If matters look to order, we call him Allah, Buddha, Christ, or Jehovah. He belongs.